0: what are you doing back?
1: Well, I sat back and thought about the things we used to do. It really meant a lot to me. You mean a lot to me.
0: I really mean that much to you?
1: Girl, you know it's true.

And I touched your face, narcotic mindful lace, Mary Jane. And I called your name like

masterpiece. Oh my, my, oh my, my love. I take one look at you, you're taking me out.